timing. Cause you are on my mind, I hope that you don't mind it. You know that I want you, you know that I want you next to me. But if you need some space, I will step away. And I know it might sound stupid, but for me, yeah, I just gotta keep believing, and I've heard

0: 6th Street, hearing you whisper through the phone. Wait for me to come home.
1: Cada día somos más, El Conquistador.
2: Listen for the best. My reputation's never been worse, so you must like me for me.